ever been to Vegas? I said no. He said that's where we're gonna go. You need a change of pace. When we hit the strip with all the wedding chapels and the neon signs, she said I left my wallet in El Segundo and proceeded to take it.

0: Οι μεγαλύτεροι θρύλοι της μουσικής παίζουν εδώ. 89 Rainbow.
1: Rumors spreading round, United takes its time. About to check outside the game. And you know what I'm talking about. Just let me know if you wanna go to that home out on the range. They got a lot of nice girls.